0: something's missing. I feel like something's still missing from the show.
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0: good.
1: Have a great night. 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

show, amazing about the business, just like make a lot of music. Beth Hart, en 2018, a sorti un album live at the Royal Albert Hall et elle nous interprète Spirit of God.

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Shall I hurt you, baby? Watch yourself. Shall I hurt you, baby?

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Whatever happens, don't blow your cool. 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I've lived my whole life this way. For example, take yesterday. I breezed home happy, bringing her my pay. Her note read, "So long, sappy, I have run away."

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Wild Brucey dog days are coming. To a few, there's maybe uncommon. Daily politics, but ain't no House of Commons now. Born leaders, sworn survivors. From the gutter in the grit is where you find us. Separate the weak from the fighters. Presenting us the minority with mass destruction. Be

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1: 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It's the only one.

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1: Baby, baby, who are you kidding?
0: And furthermore, all I had on my mind was food.
1: Well, if that's the case, how come you were seen holding hands across the table?
0: Holding hands, holding hands. I wasn't holding hands. I was just reaching for the check.
1: Honey, you know you never reached for a check in your whole life.
0: I guess that you got me dead to rights.

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0: I was so depressed, and I went and got the Bible, and I turned to the book of Revelation. And if people would just get and read the Bible and read the book of Revelation, they would really turn around and straighten up. 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
1: Ah, girls? 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
0: To make sure that they know what we're talking about.
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Shall I hurt you, baby? 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She'll hurt you, baby.

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